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0: 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And we'll be right back after this. It's time for the latest DCR news updates.
1: The first man charged over anti-migrant protests in Portsmouth will appear in court as more demos are due to take place there. Liz Whittaker has the latest.
2: Groups from South Coast Patriots are expected to demonstrate in the city centre this afternoon, with Stand Up to Racism set to host a counter-protest. They come on the same day as a 42-year-old man's expected to appear at Portsmouth Magistrates Court after being arrested during the violent protests last weekend. Police are warning they're using special powers, which mean protesters wearing face coverings can be arrested.
1: Meanwhile, police in Glasgow say they'll have a strong response to any violence ahead of expected protests there today. Anti-immigration groups and counter-protesters are expected in the city centre. Around 70 firefighters are tackling a huge blaze at a block of flats in London. It broke out on the 18th floor of the 22-storey building in Poplar early this morning. The cause is not yet known. Reform UK has been given the biggest single donation to a British political party on record. The crypto tycoons handed Nigel Farage's party £36 million. Billionaire Ben Daylow, who recently moved back to the UK from Hong Kong, says it's so the party gets a fair fight at the next election. A former Labour minister who's advising the government on youth unemployment says young people need some tough love to keep them away from a life on benefits. Alan Milburn's calling for better support to get people into jobs and says welfare payments should be cut if someone doesn't then take up work. The latest data back in May showed over 1 million young people were neither working or learning. Finally, football, and Liverpool boss Andoni Iriola wants his side to make a fast start in today's Premier League clash with Fulham. They've conceded first in three of his four games in charge, but got in first against Ipswich.
3: The games look much more comfortable when you start like this. The other games we've started losing, and then you have to do a lot of effort to come back, and I would like to score the first goal, but we need to have the right mentality.
1: While Ipswich travel to Crystal Palace this afternoon, Everton face Spurs, Hull are the visitors at Chelsea, and Brentford head to Bournemouth. That's the latest from Radio News Hub. I'm Phil Towers.
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0: I'm Bernie from Bernie's Besties. 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I know it would make your wedding day even more perfect. 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

0: 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Bernie's besties.
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Good morning, Digital City Radio. How we doing? Saturday, the 12th of September. And it's that time of the week again. Another episode of The Quiet Storm with myself, RKL. Rewinding you back to those 90s R&B flavors. 2 hours, all the way up till 10 a.m. Not a bad way to kick off the show. Some classic, deep cut, Montel Jordan. Breakfast in bed. 1998.

0: 1992, Jade. That boy. Taken from the album Jade to the Max. So listen, I hope you've had a good week. Always like hearing what you guys have been up to. 07838 001037 on the text or WhatsApps. Alternatively, I say it every week at Digital City Radio on Instagram or swing by my one at DJ_RKL.
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1: I can feel it.
0: Let me know what you've been up to, what you intend to do this weekend. I do like

Jaheim, Put That Woman First. Right, let's get round to some of these messages. A massive shout out to the Barzy family. Locked, warming up for a trip to London for a bottomless booze and show. Sounds like it could be a messy one for you guys. You better put that woman down. Good morning to the Canvey Gooner. Yeah, mate, it was a good win last night. I wasn't expecting that. They were absolutely atrocious, Wrexham, though, weren't they? But we will take that all day long. So much better down in the Championship. No VAR. Two games a week. Good morning to the Tollers locked in. And good morning to the beautiful Claire.

Quincy Jones, the legend, Mr. Tevin at Campbell. This one, I got it bad. I see you at the bars, East. Yeah, me and Jabs keep quiet. We have the last few seasons on the football chat for obvious reasons. We haven't had much to shout about. 07-838-001-037. Alternatively, hit us up on the Instagram at Digital City Radio or at DJ_RKL.

the beautiful Faith Evans, Reasons. And I mentioned this last week. Whenever I play a track that contains a sample from, I don't know, the 70s or the 80s, I get a text or WhatsApp off me mum immediately. So before you message in this time, mum, I'm very much aware

on the official UK singles chart back in late 1999. Donnell Jones, Shorty Got Her Eyes On Me. 07838 001 037.

Joe Alone. And unfortunately, I do think this is a sellout, but I'm going to tell you guys anyway. You can catch Joe across Valentine's weekend, February the 13th. Sunday, February the 14th, 2027 at the Eventim Apollo. There may be a few ticket returns on that. Go check it out. If you have not seen Joe live, even now, that boy can sing. Good morning to the beautiful Tracy, locked in, locked on.

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0: 1996, Aaliyah, One in a Million, written by Missy. Production on this one, Timbaland. So we're doing a little bit of a Montel Jordan special this morning. Nothing too strict, just dropping in a few of Montel's classics over the 2 hours. And probably one of my favorites, this one. Let's ride, Montel.
1: You like it, huh? Remember me? Let's get right.
0: Man, I used to have this track in the old XR3i back in the day. To the lobby, 6x9s, the sub.
1: When you see Shawty, the one
0: what
1: you see
0: a Wally I must have looked like. You heard me? It was just on loop.

0: In 1994, Mr. Montel Jordan, this one, Let's Ride. We'll focus on Montel this morning. Got a few more of his tracks I'm going to sprinkle in before 10 a.m.
1: Look at the mom, and I'm coming with you, me and Silk.
0: Good morning to the Miles, locked in.

0: Highly sorry, mate. I just took a quick glance. I see you as well. Hope you're good. Hope the family's well. Big up the management. Little time check for you. 5 minutes past nine. Saturday, the 12th of September, and you locked into the Digital City Radio.
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0: listen, I'm very much aware that If I Ever Fall in Love takes all the plaudits on this album. Rewinding you back to 1992. But this track by Shy, Comforter, it just hits differently. So if you're just waking up and joining us, firstly, welcome to Digital City Radio and The Quiet Storm. You're listening to RKL and I have got you all the way through till 10 a.m.
1: Yeah, baby.
0: And it would be splendid to hear from you this morning. 07838001037 on the text or WhatsApps. 07838001037. Alternatively, Instagram at Digital City Radio, or you can hit me up directly at DJ_RKL. A massive shout out to the Collins family. PC.

Jazz, Woody, 1996. So special from their debut album. And quite surprisingly, this one actually produced and written by Nokio. And Tracy, you're absolutely right. I do miss the XR3i RS body kit on it. Debadged. Oh dear, the old blonde curtains. What was I thinking? I'm gonna give it to you tonight. Good times.

music business. Mr. Jay Shaw. This one tonight.

always like representing Atlanta on this show. We got the ATL. One of my best friends who moved over there, Mr. Al Taylor, on the listen back. Lots of love to you and the family, mate. Keep sweat, cut close, get up on it. And of course, we got Athena Cage, Lavon Alford, and Tabitha Duncan, all representing the ATL there. Good morning to my friend, Mr. Mickey C as well. The Bob Marley Narrowboat Project on YouTube. Go check it out if you haven't done so already. It is wicked.

The Silka Baby, Check Your Friend. Still sounding so nice. Good morning to the main man, Jabs. Hope you're well, brother. And remember, you guys, you can catch Jabs at 10 a.m., keeping your Saturday morning here on Digital City Radio, nice and silky. When we talk about royalty, R&B royalty, this man certainly qualifies. I'll be sure.

honestly, it's such a blessing to be able to keep this music alive and have the platform to play it for you guys. A quiet storm flip of the 1972 Roberta Flack soul classic. It's the Albie Shaw, Killing Me Softly.

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1: If ever you wondered,
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0: The studio album, Room 112. This one, Nowhere. Rewinding you back to November 1998. I often have this argument or debate with my pal PC about the best year of the 90s for R&B, and I am settled it was 1998. What do you reckon? Yeah. So much good R&B in 1998 when you look at it.
1: H-Town Boys.
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1: They gonna do a little something for you real sexy, like, you know what I'm saying. Hey, yo. Check the

just a classic 90s R&B sound. I say every week, they just do not make them like that anymore. Speaking at number 3 on the Billboard Hot 100, and it spent 7 consecutive weeks at number 1 on the Billboard Hot R&B Hip Hop Songs chart. Taking it back to 1993, a proper

H-Town, Knocking the Boots. My favourite Jodeci track, this one. Rolling out the big guns to finish. What we got? 12 more minutes until the adverts.

Man, that is what I am talking about. Jodeci, you and I. We're gonna squeeze two more tracks in. But that is exactly why they are right up there in the conversation of being the goats.

opportunity to thank each and every one of you guys for listening in this morning. All the lovely messages. And I've got enough time for just one more track. And of course, it's got to be some Boyz II Men. We cannot do a quiet storm without some Boyz II Men.

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1: 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I know it would make your wedding day even more perfect. 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

And a very, very good morning. How are we all doing? Hope everyone is good and well this morning. And welcome along to 103.7 FM, of course, DCR. It's Jabs for the next couple of hours. Hope you're having a good morning so far. But of course, as always, before we go any further, I've got to say a massive thank you to the RKL. Absolutely fantastic stuff, matey. As always, catch that man back. Same time next week, 8 through till 10. Right. What do we kick off with? We had some world premiere, of course, Share the Night, followed by some Delegation. It's your turn. If you do want to get involved and get a good old shout out, it is 07838 001037. That is 07838 001037. Now, I'll do the trick for you. Do you know what? I'm going to do a few of these shouts after the next one, as I'm absolutely getting bombarded right now. You're keeping me on my toes for sure. Lots and lots coming through, so bear with me, guys. I will not leave you out. Trust me. We're going to crack on with the grooves as we do. It's 103.7 FM, DAB all over the place. And of course, via that free app. Just jump on your blower, download it, and take us with you wherever you are.

Right, just having a little look, see who's with me, who's keeping me company. So I'm going to get through some of these shouts now, but please, I'm not going to leave you out. I'll play another track after these few and get a few, put your teeth in, Jabsy, and get through a few more. There you go, I got it out. And if you do want to get involved, just keep hitting it up on 07838 001 037. Right, Paul Satterhoo, how you doing, sir? Always a pleasure, mate. Nice to have you on a Saturday morning. Going to say a very good morning to Plasto J as well. How you doing? Banging on about the football like you've just won the World Cup, mate. All right, give it a rest. Out to Sarah and Chloe as well. How you ladies doing? Shout out to everyone over there in Loughton this morning. Much love. Out to the Warmstow ladies. How you doing? Always a pleasure. And we got Samantha saying, Jabs, I'm doing it. Good on you, Samantha. That's what it's all about. Going to say a very good morning to my daughter, Pixie. How you doing? Do you know what? She's coming over for dinner on Wednesday. What she don't know is she's cooking. You know this. Out to Furnace Tony as well. How you doing? Shout out to all the guys out there in Aberdeen this morning. And of course, we're going to head overseas. Out to Mr. Medley and Kai. Shout out to the gang over there in the US. Hope you're well. Going to say a very good morning to Katie as well. How you doing, Katie? And of course, out to Ilse, Belinda and Erin. And a very, very happy birthday, Ilse. Hope you have a cracking day, sir. Enjoy it. Right, we're going to crack on. I'm going to play you one more track and I'll get through some more of these shouts. Can't stress it enough. If you do want to mention, 07838 001 037.

track underneath me sounds of Francis Jolie. Gonna get over you. Right, gonna say a very good morning to Mr. Carnage. How you doing? Out to the lovely Tina as well this morning. Hope you guys are well. Hope you enjoyed your break. Gonna say a very good morning to Paul in Cold Norton as well. How you doing, Paul? Always a pleasure and appreciate that, matey. Much, much love to you. Out to Sue, how you doing? Much love to you as well, Sue. Always there. And I'm going to say a very good morning to Julie and the Ashton crew. How you doing? And of course, out to Gary as well this morning. The G-Man, how you doing, sir? Hope you're well, matey. And out to all the Barsies as well this morning. Enjoy your trip to London, sir. Right, more shouts coming your way. We'll get through them as we go. And if you do want to mention, it is 07838 001 037. I'm Jabs. You got me through till midday right here on 103.7 FM DAB via the app. Ask Alexa. You know what to do.

Oh, yeah. Can't stop making love. Absolutely. Not played this for a while. Sounds of Nightlife Unlimited. A little track called Let's Do It Again. Right, gonna say a very good morning to Tracy and Rainham. How you doing, Tracy? Hope all is well and good. If I knew you was doing the ironing, I'd have popped some bits over. Well, let's get out to Tracy and Rainham getting amongst the ironing right now. Gonna say a very good morning to Woody Boy. How you doing, sir? And of course, the lovely Bernadette this morning. Tottenham Tim, out to you, matey. Of course, the lovely Elaine. Also, got to say a very good morning to Benedict. Let's do it again, let's do it again. Anyway, a massive, massive good morning and shout to all the guys down there at Renegade Winery in Bethnal Green. How you doing? Right. We're going to crack on. It's Jabs on your radio. If you just joined us, welcome along. Thanks for joining me on this Saturday. We're going to play some Deodato, Never Knew Love.

Okay. Stop this crazy thing. Once again, previously to this, we had some Deodato. Little track called Never Knew Love. Gonna send that straight out to Dion and Chase Daniel in South London this morning. Out to the Brixtonians, loving a bit of Cold Cut. How you doing? Out to Lucy and Claire as well. A good morning to you guys. And Double D, of course, much love, D. Hope you're well and good. Gonna say a very good morning to the lovely Alicia and, of course, Mr. 10 Watt Teddy. Hope you guys are well and good. It is Jabs on your radio, 103.7 FM, and it is 07838 001037. All your shouts, all that good stuff on this Saturday morning.

There's a third world underneath me. Of course, an absolute classy little cut, this Dancing on the Floor. Gonna send this out to Julie and the Ashton crew. Also, Mr. Carnage liking this one. Gonna say a very good morning to Ollie. How you doing, matey? Hope you're well. Out to Liam as well this morning. Hope you're good. Tottenham boys are with us. Dev and Tony T, how you doing? Yeah, bad time, guys. About time. Gonna say a very good morning as well to Mr. Donut. Hope you're good and well. Right, Phyllis Hayman, Under Your Spell.

An absolute groove that gets those subwoofers working. Speakers at the ready on that one. Sounds of liquid, Kevin. And of course, previously to that, we had Phyllis Heyman, Under Your Spell. It is Jabs on your radio. Hope everyone's good and well this morning. And as always, I do appreciate everyone for joining me. And if you do want to mention, it is 07838-001037. That is 07838-001037. It is 103.7 FM, DAB, via the app, Ask Alexa. Can't stress it enough. You can't get rid of us. Right, let's crack on one of those grooves. Soul funk, rare grooves, everything in between. You know it makes sense. Just feel good music every Saturday morning, 10 through till midday.

sounds of Harold Melvin and the Blue Notes. The full fat 12-inch mix, Don't Give Me Up. Groove. Track I played previously to this, we had some Raphael Cameron. Of course, another absolute crack of that. Little track called For the Love of You. Just rolling out those grooves till midday, Jabs, on your radio. Gonna send it straight out to the Warmstone ladies. Getting down right now. Don't do it, babe. Do you know what? I'm breaking out into a little sweat, swinging and swaying right now. Don't do it, babe. Absolutely flying as always. 5 past 11 on this

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2: Yeah, look over there. 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Hey, Chris. Is that
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4: We had a

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Larry Graham, I'm Sick and Tired. And before that, we had the Rebirth, Evil Vibrations. I'm going to send that straight out to the Cavi Guna. Loving that one. Yes, an absolute cracker that. Going to say a very good morning to Meaty the Wickford Postie as well. How you guys doing? Hope you're well and good. Right, there's a couple of people I've got to send this out to. First of all, I'm going to send this out to the lovely Alicia and Mr. 10 Watt Teddy, and also Sarah and Chloe wanting some Larry Woo. Here you go.

0: Sounds of Delroy Morgan. I'll do anything for you. Well, not everything, but you know, there's a limit. Once again, track I played before that, we had some Larry Wu, a little track. Well, let me show you. Got a very good morning to Chrissy and Wales. How you doing, Chrissy? Hope you're well. Been doing a bit of gardening in the rain. Why are you complaining? 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Nice.
1: Do anything. 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I'll do anything.
0: I'll do anything. It is 07838 001 037. All your shouts, all that good stuff. You know how it works. 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Oh, you know, there's so many, you can't go wrong. Even on the TV, I do believe. I'll do anything for you, Delroy and Morgan.

Sounds of the Blackbirds. Another absolute wicked, wicked cut, this. Don't know what to say. Gonna say a very good morning to Darren and Lizzie. How you guys doing? Much, much love, guys. Hope you're well. Out to Meadie the Wick for Postie as well, you know. Saying hoping for a goal tonight, Jabs. That would be very, very nice, sir. Try not to think about it. Nearly 11:30 on this Saturday right here on DCR. Once again, thank you all for joining me. Hope you're good. Hope you've had a great morning so far.

0: 07838 001 037. All your shouts, all that good stuff, that will do the trick.
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Sounds of Gwen Guthrie, of course, a peanut butter. Gotta love a bit of peanut butter. Track I played previously to that, we had some Young and Company. Little track called I Like or What You're Doing to Me. Another absolute groove, that. Gonna say a very good morning to the Purple Witch. Out to Lulu. And, of course, out to Dagnan Rich as well. Hope you guys are good. That's right, you've guessed it. It is Jabs on the Radio. Every Saturday morning we do this. We lay down those feel-good vibes. Soul, funk, rare grooves, everything in between. It is 20 to 12 on this Saturday. The show's absolutely flown by. Going to play a little bit of Lou Rawls. Why not? Let me be good to you.

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Let me put on some dinner for us. Get us a couple of bottles of wine. And then I can just rub your shoulders and ease all your tensions and your nerves from the day. Matter of fact, I'll even take your shoes off and rub your feet, cause I know you've been on them all day and you're tired and they're hot. 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

The sounds of Steve Arrington, of course, dancing in the key of life. And once again, before that, some Lou Rawls. Let me be good to you. Going to send it out to Sylvia, liking that one. Right, you lovely, lovely people. This is about our time. And I say my goodbyes. Hope you all have a fantastic weekend. And thanks for joining me. As always, you've been absolutely fantastic. Catch you soon. Peace and love. The Jabs is out. Mwah.

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12 p.m. till 2 p.m. If you've just joined us, you are locked in with 103.7 FM. Shout out to Mags on the previous one, 10 till 12. What an amazing show that is. Don't go anywhere because we've got some weapons for you today.

We were just debating whether this one's the original. The original was better than this one, or this one is better than the original. Personally, I think this one is actually quite a little bit of a better one, especially the drop. If you love your house music, that is the way, in my opinion, the drop. But you were locked in with BPMA. We're going to take you on a journey till 2 p.m. Hopefully everyone's having a fantastic day so far this morning. And just

Yes, yes, all things house on this one. Lock and Crown, Sun Groove. You're locked in with BPMA. Let me know what you're up to on this fine Saturday afternoon. The weather is turning a little bit, but I'm actually quite looking forward to Christmas. I know it's ages away, but I love Christmas. So sorry, I'm one of them guys. I'm really sorry.

0: Yes, yes, I'm so glad I'm wearing my Alpine earplugs. Shameless little plug there. Purely because these bass lines are out there. What an amazing tune.
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0: 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When you get to my age and pushing 40, trust me, you need it.

Yes, yes, shout out to Marpy. I like it. I loved it. Well, I think it's called I Like It. I'm going with that now. I'm not going to butcher the name of it. But out to Marpy on this one. I absolutely love his particular vibe. Tech house slash techno in a little bit. You are locked in with BPM8/Mags. Taking you through till 2 p.m. If you've just joined us, this is 103.7 FM. And you are locked in with, in my humble opinion, one of the best shows on a Saturday. But then you've got Miss 906. So it's a fight between the two of us.

Yeah, shout out to O on the question. The track was Mar P, Like I Like It. What a wicked track, on my opinion. So Mar P, Like I Like It. Out to everyone locked in as well. Everyone on the live stream out on DAB and FM. 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

Yes, yes, if you like the sound of what we're doing and you think you've got what it takes to be a guest on my show, just message me, drop a message, and if I like what I listen to, then you might get on the show as a guest. 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

Yeah, so next track coming, I want you to put, as soon as you know what it is, I want you to put the name of the artist on a message to 07838001037. Sorry guys, I thought I'd know that number by now. 07838001037. What is the name of the artist? As soon as you know it, get a message in to me. Stick your name on it as well, so I know who it is.

What are we saying, people? It's Mags. We're back again, of course, every Saturday, 12 till 2. The Elevate Sound Show, you know how it goes. This tune, I mean, if you didn't guess it, it's Gaskin. And oh my goodness, isn't he just the most ridiculous producer you've ever heard in your life? I am in love and in awe with that man.

A little bit of a garage vibe coming. Maybe, maybe, maybe, maybe. Out to C17, out to Xylas, locked in as well. If you want to interact with the show, let me know if it's your birthday or celebrating something. It's 07838001037. What are you up to? Are you in the garden? Are you doing some housework? Are you at work? What are you doing?

Yes, these lyrics are absolutely perfect for what I'm about to tell you. Keep it going is not what's happening in Canvey right now. There is a lot of traffic. Hopefully it moves very clearly for you. It's also clear around the Fossetts Way in Southend as well. It is on its way to move in. It's cleared now.

What are we saying, people? If you've just joined us, this is Mags and BPME. We are here until 2 o'clock. Miss 103 taking over afterwards. We have got the house tunes on. We might go a little garagey later. I think we should. Let us know. 07838 001037. Let us know. What do you want to hear?

Yes, yes, out to everyone locked in. Where has the time gone? Hour already. Don't go anywhere, because at 2 o'clock you've got Miss 106. Then at 4 p.m. you've got Sean P. And then it just goes on and on all the way through till the end of the night. DCR 103.7 FM is the only radio to be, and it is all here for your pleasure. Shout out to everyone locked in as well. If you want a little message, it's 07838 001037. If it's your birthday, happy birthday. If you're celebrating something, congratulations. Or if you're just having a day off, it's well deserved, also congratulations. Also want to send out a very, very massive message to all the first responders all around the world, because yesterday was the 25th anniversary of a very, very dark time in this history. And I just wanted to say a big thank you to everyone who's in those particular roles, and out to everyone, and all the thoughts are with you, and I'll be thinking about every single one of you.

Yes, yes, brand new one from Lockie Luke Dean. I let Mags play this one, so I know he loves this tune. Yes, if you like what you're listening to, show some love on 07838001037. Head over to the app. You can like, you can leave messages. You can do whatever you want, really. Just be nice. Be PG.

Yes, taking it back to the late 80s, early 90s on this one. If you know this one, grab a dance partner. It doesn't matter where you are, just grab them. Lakeside, blue water, at your house, in your garden, even in the car, why not? Might be able to be a bit cramped in the car though. Don't think you can pull off the dance moves just as well. But give it a go. If you want to get out of your car, you can do that as well.

Yes, out to Layden Wilson, locked in as well. Out to Elias, out to Tony.

Where's all my original garage ravers at? I know you're out there. Give us a sign, give us a sign. 07838001037. Let us know. Was you raving to the garage back in the day? Believe me, I'm only 22. But if I was that age, I would have been out there.

Yes, no excuses, people. Sing along to this one. Let me be your fantasy. Throwback to Baby D Styles on this one. Can I get a cheeky inside?

event, Braintree, it is all looking to have been cleared up. So you, if you are travelling today and you are going to them ways, now is the best time for you to go.

If you're still with us, Elevate Sounds, give us a sign, 07838001037. Let us know if you've been enjoying the tunes. Up next, we have Miss 106. So don't go anywhere. Stay in your seat. Keep the radio on because she knows what she's doing.

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Tonight, Elevate Sounds, me, Mags and BPMA. We are at the Loft tonight, dropping you the best of the white girl bangers, the best of the garage, the best of the house remixes that you all want to hear. So make sure you get yourself down to the Loft in Basildon. 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

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Trust me, that is a vibe. Also, big shout out to all the Baker's Bar Reunion crew, 25th of September. Come down and help us raise money for men's mental health, as well as bring back some old school vibes on the Baker's Bar Reunion. Also, catch myself playing at Mirage Motion Sunrooms, 3rd of October. I will be raising money as well, so anything I earn, I will be giving some money towards that. Sorry, guys, my dates ran the wrong way. 3rd of October, I don't know where I was reading that. I think I was looking at the phone number. Sorry about that, guys. 3rd of October, Mirage Motion, Sunrooms 2, raising money. Myself personally will be raising money. Anything I earn from that will go straight to mental health. If not, I'll just do it anyway. 20%, 30%, you never know.

Yes, yes, track by Finley Cole, Working With Your Back. Wonderful little producer, this one. Keep an eye out for it. If you hear it on SoundCloud, give it a little like, give it a little follow. It's going to be a weapon of a track going forward. Absolute mental to think that he's 15 years old and he's made a track like this. Step aside, I guess. Tanya, Mark, all the DJs I know, we might as well just step aside. This guy's going to take over.

Yes, yes, people, don't go anywhere. Miss 106 straight after us in literally a few seconds. But have a great day. Thank you for locking in as always. And we will see you next week at 12 p.m. Have a wicked, wicked week.

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5: Back after the break and ready for another hour of the best.

Good afternoon, Saturday crew. It's underground sounds time. Slightly more chilled than last Saturday. We went in last week. Lots of amazing vibey, deep, dubby stuff this afternoon.

The first of four from Peter Kia. Four-track EP released on Deep Clicks, 28th of August. A mighty fine label indeed. One of my favourites. This one, Tangled With You.

this one and the last one also from that Peter Kia EP from Deep Clicks. The last one once again, and this one is called Funkatron. It's one

Sean. Looking forward to having you back on the station. It's your shows. Gotta say a big shout out to Asbestos Darren as well.

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Better alone building a new and meaningful life than

This one from Harlem Nights called Deep Sea. And this, the Oshibika 404 Below, a Bangkok remix. Loads of love out to Below Bangkok, friend of the show. And we're going to dip back next into today's featured artist, Flabbert.

most in the music. Absolutely loving Flabert at the minute. I haven't even noticed how much time has gone already. It's like a time machine in this studio. So the last one, Urkinanua. This one, a song for you, Transcendental Mix. And the next one, also Flabert. It's called Know Your Tools, released on Housewax.

Right, you know me and these names. This one, Rafael Piacentino, a track called Manifesto. Just how nice is this? We're going to roll it.

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Big love, guys. Loads of you. Out to Johnny, Rick, and to Kim.

Dean. This is called Change of Scenery. This was the title track on a 4-track EP. Featuring that Know Your Tools track and a couple of

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Draw come take our fears away. Lead us to a bright day. 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

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On the roads that grew out the concrete, aka the shooting star. Back then I didn't have no guidance, didn't even know how to use these bars. Now they're calling me superstar. 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Now they're calling me superstar.

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sound in the building. Bad man sound in the building. Bad man sound in the building. Bad man sound in the building. Bad man sound in the building. Bad man sound in the building. Bad man sound in the building. Bad man sound in the building. Firestarter in the building. We have the ravers in the building. 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Bad man sound in the building. We get the place out in the building. All of the ravers in the building.

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